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Oh, my goodness gracious. So listen to me. Father's Day este domingo. We're going to talk Father's Day today porque, oye, I mean, come on. Texas Latino right now. 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It's your número uno for Tejano.

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1: Hola, I'm Romeo, and here's the latest from TejanoNation.net. Fort Worth's Tejano Outlaw Band is making its official debut with the premiere of its new music video for Quiero Correr Contigo, an original progressive Tejano ranchera produced by Tejano icon Shelly Lares. The rising group joined TV show Domingo Live to talk about the project and how a chance connection led to working with the legendary singer, songwriter, and producer. Band leader Mark Flores says the collaboration with Shelly Lares happened faster than expected.
2: We're a working band. Every weekend we're playing somewhere. We kind of just hit lightning in a bottle unexpectedly. You know, we weren't expecting this so fast.
1: Written by Shelly Lares and award-winning songwriter Jose Rosario, the song blends classic 90s Tejano influences with a fresh modern sound. Mark added that was exactly the band's goal.
2: We want to be progressive. You know, we want to bring that back, that Tejano sound from back in the 90s. And I think we hit it with this one. And she said, I've got the perfect song for you. She goes, try it.
1: Keyboardist and music director Michael Perez praised the collaborative process.
3: She was very open to ideas. Really a great opportunity to be working with her and partner with her and just collaborate with her. And that's what made the song. I mean, it was very progressive. And that's what we were wanting. And that's one of the things that we were talking about as a group is what direction we want to go. And this was a perfect song for us.
1: 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You can watch the Quiero Volver Contigo music video and get the full interview at TejanoNation.net. I'm Romeo with Tejano Nation, your number one source for Tejano news.
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1: Muy buenos días. 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
1: Muy buenos días. 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

0: 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Let's talk about dog sharing. Yeah, when I read it, I was the same way, ¿verdad? I mean, to each their own, but it's like a new thing now. So, because things are, I mean, expensive. Vet bills are expensive. You know, food is expensive for the dog. I mean, a good bag of food, $25, ¿verdad? And depending on how many dogs you have, se la llevan de volada. So now people are having this idea of teaming up with the neighbors to buy a dog and split everything 50-50. You'll share the daily walks, divide the food, medical bills, all down the middle, and then pass the dog back and forth from you and your neighbor, right? Your dog can stay with you or it can stay with your neighbor. Veterinarians say as long as you start them young, dogs are incredibly adaptable and actually love having double the love and double the treats. Pero, this is my thing, right? Pero, if your neighbor does a better job of loving the dog and giving him more things, dogs aren't dumb. They're going to go to your neighbors and they're not going to want to come to your house. You're going to pay for everything y no se van a venir. I mean, se van a quedar allá porque they're getting, you know, la buena vida. So, if you are going to share a dog, I mean, I haven't heard of this, but I guess it's a new thing. Vas a tener que, you know, treat the dog. I guess it's a good thing for the doggy, right? And he wins because he's going to get double the everything. And you got to treat him right so it'll come over to your house. How embarrassing que no viene. Qué vergüenza que el perro vas a pagar por todo y luego no viene a tu casa. 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Oh, my goodness. It is your numero uno for Tejano. 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

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What did you say was música con la mafia? Michael Salgado, in just a bit. You want to hear something? 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
1: 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So Sammy Torres and the New Image are teasing a brand new single. It's called Dame Tu Calor. 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

always be the soundtrack to your lives with all the greatest Tejano hits de hoy y de ayer. 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
1: For Tejano, it's back to back on your numero uno for Tejano. So I totally had some chisme. The legal drama around Jaime Vianda y los Chamacos. Well, Tejano Nation is reporting briefly that he was jailed on a warrant, posted bond, and despite the sinners on the use of Jaime y los Chamacos thing. So he's not supposed to be using los Chamacos, and he still is. So they took him to jail. So we'll see what happens. That's what I got from Tejano Nation. ¿Qué pasa? The drama, Chihuahuas.

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Think again. 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